Welcome one, welcome all. I'm Stephen Kaleo. It's World Cafe. So good to spend time with you. We have new music to start the show with Phoebe Bridgers. She's out on tour supporting Lost Weekend, her latest album. And this is a recent addition to our playlist on the cafe, a song called Bobby. And it's about Phoebe's relationship with her partner, Bo Burnham. And I think it's really sweet. Here's new music from Phoebe Bridgers called Bobby.

0: Someone listening to the show right now just discovered that there is an album version of that song, I Will Possess Your Heart. Nothing wrong with a radio edit, but it's also a delight when you realize, no, that song actually has a 3-minute intro and it's all Nate Plummer's bass taking it to the next level. From the record Narrow Stairs, Death Cab for Cutie, I Will Possess Your Heart. Okay, two live recordings from the archives next when we get back to World Cafe.
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0: Welcome back to World Cafe. You made it. I'm still here. And we're glad you're here listening to the show. Live from the Archives happens every episode. It's our chance to dip into the vault and pull out live recordings from bands and artists who have visited over our 35-year history. Wilco, from August of 2022, this was a live recording from their country record, Cruel Country. Here's Falling Apart Right Now, live from the Archives.
3: Two, three, four.

band that started out playing cheesy bluegrass covers, and that's how they ended up becoming the String Cheese Incident. Going back to 2003, taped for World Cafe, originally on the album Untying the Knot, that is a live performance of Sirens. Wilco, Falling Apart right now. Hey, if you dug those live performances, check out our archives, the vault available on demand at worldcafe.org. Coming soon, a new interview with Orville Peck. The masked musician's been on a roll with, well, roles in Cabaret and the new Street Fighter movie. I can assure you there is not a ton of overlap in those fan bases. His new album is out now. It is called Mule. Check out new stuff from Orville Peck, Too Little, Too Late.

0: Going back to 1970 for that one. Steve Miller Band, Going to the Country, off the album Number 5. Just a few years before what would be his commercial peak with Fly Like an Eagle and The Joker. We've got another band that's been taking huge strides over the course of their career. They've got a new single, and we're playing it when we get back to World Cafe.
1: I don't want a laugh track in the morning. I don't want people yelling at me. I don't like long commercial sets where commercials are screaming at you for attention. I want music. I want stories. I want perspective. I want a good way to kind of ease into my day that complements where I am, as opposed to distracting from it and annoying the hell out of me.
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0: Welcome back. It's World Cafe. I am Kaleo, and the music video for the new song from The War on Drugs gets the MTV treatment. What with the text in the lower left-hand corner, the overly saturated film filter, the moody walk through Los Angeles, it screams 1980s. And guess what? So does the song. It's called Who's That? New stuff from The War on Drugs.

0: Dave Matthews Band from 2002's Busted Stuff. It's Where Are You Going? Well, wherever you're going, that's where Dave wants to be. 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Until next time, I'm Stephen Kaleo. This has been World Cafe from NPR.
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look at all this. 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

0: Brittany Howard says Alabama Shake's new album, their first in over a decade, was spurred by a surprise reunion show in 2024.
1: It was definitely like riding a bike. 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And I think it was a lot like that.
0: It rekindled their chemistry and inspired them to make I Must Be Dreaming. 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

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A hustle here and a hustle there. 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

Van Morrison and Wild Night here this morning at WTMD. 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

0: Oh, it's a family band. It's Magic Numbers. Love Me Like You. Two brother-sister pairs. That one, that song, jumping all the way back to 05. Heavenly Records, West London. Mercury Prize-nominated debut album. Gave us songs like that, Love Me Like You, and Forever Lost, and others. Magic Numbers this morning. Also, Baltimore music with Seven Teller. Take two, Seven Teller. Yeah, there we go, Seven Teller. Now a veteran of First Thursday Festival. He helped us kick the whole season off earlier this summer. Seven Teller and City Lights, 13th Floor Elevators. The great Rocky Erickson with You're Gonna Miss Me and Mondo Cosmo 2 here on TMD.
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Little Barry, more Biles, Bad Road. Oh, Bad Road. Hey, it's Judah and a Lion now. This is new. Maybe the best is now. Sounds optimistic. I'm gonna

Dylan and Political World. Music, too, from M. Ward, and new music from Judah and the Lion. Speaking of new, Will Lake Street Dive, a new album coming in the new year, here with You're Never Around.

0: I meld with you, you know, after the thermonuclear detonation. That's kind of where that song came from. Yeah, we're melting together. Modern English this morning at WTMD. Lake Street Dive with new music. You're never around. Hey, real quick, got a problem. Northbound 95 at Washington Boulevard. Talking about exit 51 there. Crash there. Has got the two center lanes blocked. Traffic is just crawling from the beltway now. Heavy congestion on the ramp from the outer loop to northbound 95. Just thought you should know about that. Sorry.
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0: Acoustic Sunrise coming up after a bit. Right now, St. Paul and the Broken Bones, Proxy. 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

I turn my camera on. It's music from Spoon this morning on 89.7 WTMD Towns in Baltimore, Annapolis. London's Jordan McCampa with Magic, and the very latest from St. Paul and the Broken Bones, a song called Proxy, 7 o'clock. I'm Alex Courtwright, and support for the morning show comes from Game Day Men's Health, providing care for men looking to feel and perform their best. 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It's Rod and Gab. 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

sun today, mixing with high clouds. Going to be another nice day in Baltimore region for sure. Pleasant highs right around 77. That hurricane that's crashing into the Gulf and moving north, it's going to probably bring a little bit of rain to us this weekend, maybe late Saturday into Sunday. We'll see what happens there. But today, pretty nice for Friday, October 9th, 2026. Sunrise is 7:07, according to the Old Farmer's Almanac. And at 7:06, it's a song from Monrovia. It's Rust this morning on TMD.

0: Diamonds on the Inside. Music this morning from Ben Harper. For Acoustic Sunrise, Monrovia and his song, Rust. Well, today's Friday, of course. That means New Music Friday, album release day. We'll take a look at that after a bit. David Byrne has got a new song I want to share with you, too. And in just a moment, Josh Ritter.
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DMB too much. Getting ready to get down from Josh Ritter. Dave Matthews Band, of course, just through, or at least Dave was, this past weekend at Power to the People Festival, Tom Morello's bit, and actually back in the area, performing in Baltimore in just about a month at the Bank Arena on November the 10th, Dave Matthews Band. Speaking of Power to the People, Foo Fighters now, this is new, it's Window. It's TMD Baltimore.

0: Come on, guys. Chin up. It's Friday morning. Where have all the good times gone? The Kinks jumping back to the mid-60s there. L. King with X's and O's and Foo Fighters, too, with new music. I'm Alex Courtright, taking a look at traffic, 895 northbound. Got a crash there, jamming up things along the right side. The merge lane is blocked, 895 northbound, between Child Street and the south end of the Harbor Tunnel. BW Parkway, pretty sluggish northbound between Annapolis Road and Bush Street, 3-4 minute delay there. Overall, though, traffic seems to be moving along at a pretty good clip. I got a couple of situations, but nothing major at the moment. Just heavy traffic, for example, in Gambrills, I-97 southbound. Between 32 and the Farm Road overpass, that's maybe a 4 or 5 minute delay. Outer loop, a little jammed up, slow traffic between White Marsh Boulevard and Providence Road, maybe a 5 minute delay there. Traffic reports on WTMD are made possible by the Pier 6 Group. Modest Mouse comes to Pier 6 tonight. Caroline Rose opening up. It's going to be a fun show. Pier6Baltimore.com.
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Mama and Rockstar. Mama, you know, veterans of First Thursday Festival. Strange Apparition, that's a song from Beck, who is at the Anthem on the 25th, right? Yeah, the last Sunday of this month. Aldous Harding, too, with new music, One Stop. Now, Mama's been helping out the band Wishy, that five-piece out of Indianapolis recently, taking them on the road with them. And Wishy, Kevin and Nina from Wishy are like, yeah, these friends of ours really helped us find our own footing in a live setting, which is kind of cool. You'll love to hear and see artists helping out each other. Speaking of Wishy, well, they're also on the road playing the Atlantis on the 18th. It's sensational new music. TMD Baltimore.

0: Brendan Benson's Cold Hands, Warm Heart, and Wishy with a new song, Sensational. 7:52, I'm Alex, and coming up in just a moment, a new song from Fontaine's D.C. And it is New Music Friday, you know, album release day. We've got new albums dropping from Sheryl Crow, Greta Van Fleet. Cameron Winter has got his live collection out today, live at Carnegie Hall. You know Cameron Winter from Geese. John Prine from the catalog, Found Dogs. Remy Wolf's Mud is out today. And, well, the late Todd Snyder, his final album, his, I suppose, first posthumous release. Who knows what's in the archives. And other stuff as well. Let's do this. Come back, play Fontaine's DC, and then guess get in a couple of requests I've gotten this morning. Let's do that.
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In Excess, new sensation, and Rat Boys, too, with Anywhere. I'm Alex Courtwright with a new song now from Grace Potter, Main Street, USA.

0: Joy Oladokun in a new song, Easy Company, here this morning at WTMD. Goose gave us Madalena and Baltimore music with Caleb Stein, Drinks with Limes. You know, because you feel like you're on a cruise. Thank you, Caleb. 8:31, I'm Alex Courtright, and let's take a look at the roads. 895 northbound between Child Street and the south end of the Harbor Tunnel. Got a utility issue there blocking the left lane, and because of it, you're tapping those brakes from about Poteet Street at the moment. Northern Parkway, between Greenspring Avenue and the JFX, got a crash there, snarling traffic a little bit. There's a bit of a closure at one of those intersections. Maybe a five-minute delay. Inner Loop jammed up between Reisterstown Road and the 83s. That's perhaps a six-minute delay. A couple of earlier issues all but wrapped up. Case in point, 32 westbound between Annapolis Road and Fort Meade Road. I think you're smooth sailing now. Good. Utility work has got a closure in Elkridge. This is Route 1 northbound, right there at Montgomery Road. Traffic reports on WTMD are made possible by the Pier 6 Group. Modest Mouse comes to Pier 6 Pavilion tonight. Pier6Baltimore.com. Caroline Rose opening up that show, and I'm going to share a song from a showcase we did with her, a live lunch back in July. It was a lot of fun. Maybe you missed it, maybe you didn't. Either way, I'll share one of those songs with you in short order.
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0: Three Little Birds, Bob Marley and the Wailers this morning in WTMD. Sunkill Moon with Among the Leaves. And Liz Cooper from a little earlier this year, a song called Better Than Ever. 8:42, tonight at Pier 6, you've got Modest Mouse back in town, Isaac Brock and company. And Caroline Rose opening up. Caroline is about to drop her new album. That happens in 2 weeks. And, well, a little earlier this year, as in a few months back, Caroline Rose came to Autobar for our first live lunch presentation at Autobar, and it sounded a little bit like this.
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0: Lonely Boy, the Black Keys here this morning in WTMD. J.D. McPherson, our old buddy here at TMD with Firebug, and recorded at Autobar earlier this year. July 13th, I believe it was. Our first ever live lunch presentation there with Caroline Rose. Caroline, back in town tonight, opening up for Modest Mouse. And her new album arrives 2 weeks from today, featuring that song we heard called Ride.
1: 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It's Friday, October 9th. 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Tonight, Modest Mouse will be at Pier 6 Pavilion with TMD Live Lunch veteran Carolyn Rose. Strange Boutique will be at the Black Cat with Cemetery Sex. Bright Eyes will be at the 930 Club. And the North Mississippi All-Stars will be at the Hamilton Live in D.C. On Saturday, it's Biba Doobie at Merriweather Post Pavilion. Super Suckers at Metro Baltimore. Oh He Dead at the 8x10. Horse Lords with Crying Laughing and Duncan Moore at the Auto Bar, and Joe Keys and the Late Bloomers at Checker Spot Brewing. 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

Franz Ferdinand's Right Action here this morning on 89.7 WTMD Taos in Baltimore, Annapolis. Elvis Costello, jumping back to the beginning, My Aim Is True, the 49th anniversary edition. Ever cheeky Elvis Costello mystery dance from that first album, that great debut with, the new box set. It's like 5 discs. It's almost 5 hours of music. So if you're really into Elvis, you're going to want to check this one out. Michigander, veteran of First Thursday Festival, WTMD's old friend Michigander with Taxi. 8:59, I'm Alex Courtright, and support for the morning show comes from Game Day Men's Health, providing care for men looking to feel and perform their best. Now in Owings Mills, Columbia, Frederick, and Annapolis, it's Cage the Elephant.

0: Sight unseen, it's Courtney Barnett. They're getting a helping hand from Waxahachie. Stupid girl, so says Shirley Manson and Garbage, and new music too from Cage the Elephant. 9:10, I'm Alex Courtright, and well, today, another beautiful day in the Baltimore area. If you can get out and about, long walk with the dog, you know, good day to do it. Sun mixing with some high clouds, pleasant, highs around 77. Looks like rain moving in because of that hurricane, that big hurricane down in the Gulf, which will be making its way up the eastern seaboard over the next, 24, 48 hours. Could see some rain maybe Saturday night, maybe Sunday. We'll see what happens there. So David Byrne has got a new song, which I want to share with you, and I'll do that after a bit.
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0: Moon Taxi and Too High. TMD.

Flock of Dimes and Afraid. The music of Jen Wozner. She's busy these days out as, a member of Sylvanesso. In fact, having done two shows back-to-back at the 930 Club earlier this week. Flock of Dimes, Moon Taxi 2 with Too High, and that brings us to a new song now. David Byrne just released a song called Let Me Sell You a Dream. This is part of the new Alex Gibney Elon Musk documentary, where Byrne uses Musk's own words as the lyrics for the song. This documentary, simply called Musk, opens in theaters in New York and Los Angeles today. Then it goes nationwide next week. Interestingly, I found this to be a bit disconcerting and interesting, yes. You know, when a movie is getting ready to come out, you expect to see a trailer, right? Have you seen a trailer for Musk? I have not. Maybe that's because all of the major social media platforms have refused to run the trailer as paid advertising, flagging it as political content. Now, you'd expect Musk's own platform, X, formerly Twitter, to reject the trailer, but everyone else, Meta, TikTok, YouTube, all turned it down too. It feels like the oligarchs are circling the wagons to sort of protect one of their own. You know, how dare you say something mean or truthful about Prince Elon? Kind of interesting. Well, let's check out the song. David Byrne and Daniel Pemberton, who's become something of a bigwig in film scoring these days. David Byrne with Let Me Sell You a Dream.

human, an imitation mode. I'm a chill.

0: Yeah, it's Baltimore music with the Upstarters, Lying in the Sand, here this morning in WTMD. Kevin Morby gave us Javelin and new music from David Byrne. Man, that guy is productive. Just released a new book, too, and lots of projects always going with Mr. Byrne. David Byrne and Daniel Pemberton using Elon Musk's own quotes for the lyrics. Let me sell you a dream. This taken from the Alex Gibney documentary, which opens in the big cities, New York and L.A. today, and then next week it goes national, this documentary. Very long documentary, by the way. I was just reading it's 235 minutes. Is that right? That's nearly 4 hours, if my math holds. That is a long documentary film.
1: 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There's a muddy road ahead, detour.
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It's a new song from Broken Social Scene, and it's been a minute. Broken Social Scene, Only the Good I Keep. Golden Age from TV on the Radio, bringing us to 9:40 here on your Friday morning, the 9th of October, the 86th birthday or birth anniversary of one John Lennon. Today is when Iceland flips the switch on its Imagine Peace Tower. Have you ever seen this? It's pretty cool. They light it up every year on John Lennon's birthday. He would have been 86 today, born in 1940. It is a permanent stone monument that has the words Imagine Peace carved into it in 24 different languages. And then it shoots this beam of light into the Arctic sky every year on Lennon's birth. The landmark was dedicated by his widow, Yoko Ono, back in 07. Wait, did someone say Yoko and John? The Ballad of John and Yoko.

on the anniversary of his birth, John Lennon. The Ballad of John and Yoko, the Beatles, or really just John and Paul. I mean, they recorded everything there. Who needs Ringo and George, huh? So from the Ballad of John and Yoko, we move to the Ballad of Paul and Jane. Interestingly, an actor has been hired to portray Jane Asher, who was engaged to Paul McCartney for, what, about 6 months or so in late 67, early 68. They'd been together for years, and Paul was very close with the Asher family, with Peter Asher and the rest of them, having lived actually in their London home for some time. It was assumed that the two of them would be wed, but no, that was not meant to be. So this actor, Lucy Boynton, has been hired by Sam Mendes to portray Jane Asher in the four Beatles biopics that are in production now, set for release now in April of 28. And once again, the media is hounding Jane Asher. She's still alive, and she said, look, I'm not going to talk about it. I never have, and I never will. You know, she said, people have offered me money and all kinds of things, and I just said, no, this is a long time ago. And it's none of your business. So, you know, kudos to Jane Asher. I think that's kind of cool. Anyway, actually, Asher is now married to the sort of satirical cartoonist and illustrator, Gerald Scarfe, who actually drew the illustrations for Pink Floyd's The Wall. That guy, yeah. That's kind of neat. Anyway, a number of songs were inspired by Jane Asher, talking about Paul McCartney here. And I Love Her, For No One, I'm Looking Through You, We Can Work It Out, What You're Doing, You Won't See Me, all inspired by Jane Asher, as was this one.

0: One of at least seven, maybe more songs inspired by Jane Asher. Paul McCartney and the Beatles, there are things we said today, jumping back to A Hard Day's Night. I'm Alex Courtwright, and we are due a final look at traffic. Let's take care of that right now. We've got a closure in the Annapolis area. This is Generals Highway northbound between sort of the Annapolis Mall and Bestgate. It is closed, shut down because of a gas leak, so don't even think about going there. Road construction has got 95 northbound between 24 and 543. The left lane closed, but you already know about that. Stop and go from about Mountain Road. Northern Parkway between Greenspring Avenue and the JFX got a crash. One lane blocked in both directions as a vehicle removal is underway. Baltimore City Police on the scene there. Accident in the city as well. Another one, Hollins Ferry Road at Washington Boulevard. What is this? This is just road construction. Closing the left lane on 50 westbound. This is actually on the eastern shore as you're coming up on the Bay Bridge. Traffic reports on WTMD are made possible in part by I.G. 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
0: Good morning. I'm Alex Courtwright. Just about 9:50. Got time for a couple of more this morning. Wanted to leave you in the good hands of Jack White. Here, G.O.D. and the Broken Ribs. You, my friend, have a great weekend. Cheers. Enjoy the day. It's going to be beautiful. Jack White.

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Next here is the latest from This Is Lorelai. His new album, The Singer in My Band, is out now. He's been spotted celebrating with Phoebe Bridgers and Cameron Winter. Here's a song from the record, The Kid with the Crown. It's new music on TMD.

0: back from Bakar on 89.7 TMD, the latest from This is Lorelei. I'm Izzy Bavis. Happy Friday. It's a beautiful fall day here in Baltimore. My two younger brothers are coming to visit me today, so I have some pretty high expectations for the weekend, full of fun and, of course, getting my brother's favorite food, Ecky Ben. Next here on TMD, we have The with Unrequited. Also, that song from These Sacred Souls that they had been playing at live shows, but they finally sat down in studio and recorded it. Well, that's called Any Old Fool. That's also in the next 15 minutes on TMD.
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Next here is new music. These Sacred Souls really tap into this timeless feel with their music. And this song, although has been, you know, out in an unofficial capacity for a while, something they've played at live shows that they've had written down, is finally out now. 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

0: 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I'm Izzy Bavis. Happy Friday. Oh, wait, let me save that for after this, because it's the Friday segment.
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0: 89.7 WTMD. It is Friday. Probably one of my favorite days of the week. Although I really don't mind Mondays. Like, it's usually like a slow ease into the week. But regardless, Fridays are awesome. It gets us ready for the weekend. And especially today, my two younger brothers are coming into town to visit me. One of my brothers goes to college now at College Park. Woo-woo! And my other brother's coming in from Chicago. So obviously I had to celebrate by listening to a bunch of songs about Friday. Duh. We're starting off with the Lemon Twigs. They're a more recent band, but they have a very vintage feel to them. I have their song Friday, I'm Gonna Love You. Obviously The Cure, Friday, I'm In Love. I mean, duh. I feel like that's one of the most recognizable Friday songs. David Bowie with Friday on My Mind and Joe Jackson with Friday. It is Friday, and it is the Friday segment on TMD, and this is the Lemon Twigs.

0: It's Friday on WTMD. I'm Izzy Bavis. Joe Jackson, David Bowie, The Cure, The Lemon Twigs, all celebrating this fine day of the week. Next is Kings of Leon. They've got a new album on the way titled Oh My Beloved. I have their song, My Whole World, that they say is sort of a love letter of gratitude towards their friends and family and kind of just their career in general. New music headed your way here on TMD after this.
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Oasis with Don't Look Back in Anger, going on another reunion tour, or tour if you will have it. I know a lot of my friends who went and saw them last time are very excited to see them again. And honestly, even like 5 years ago, if you had said that they would be going on not one but two tours, I mean, I think everyone would be pretty surprised. I'm Izzy Bavis for 89.7 WTMD. Tommy Lafroy is a band to look out for. Their new album comes out October 23rd. And it is definitely one of those projects that I think reminds us of the like kind of Alex G, unreleased music days, Claro in her bedroom, that kind of indie bedroom pop that we are so missing out on. Well, they tap into that on this new song, Slow.

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listening to Talking Heads, Stay Up Late on 89.7 WTMD. I'm Izzy Bavis, and we have new music out of Philadelphia. It's sort of a down-tempo vibe, great for cruising, and just, I don't know, I've been really enjoying it. I listened back to the song like 3 times this morning, so excited to share it with you. Also, I found out that the music video for the track was shot and directed by a friend of mine who also shot and directed Kurt Vile's music video for his project. The filmmaker is named Lucky Marvel. It was so random meeting him. It was like a friend of a friend, and I met him a few years ago in Philly, and now he's making music videos for everyone, so cool. It's new music from Star Moles with Born Again on TMD.

0: don't know. J-Drome87, what are you saying with that? Brush Me Like a Horse is from his new album, The Canyon. If you're unfamiliar with J-Drome87, well, have you heard of Alt-J? Yeah, that's Joe Newman's new project from Alt-J, transitioning to J-Drome87, but not leaving Alt-J, just, you know, doing his solo thing. We heard new music out of Philly from Star Moles. Next here is Bridget Calls Me Baby and the latest from Sylvan Esso. 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

Bridget calls me baby out of Chicago with impressively average. Next, out of Durham, Sylvan SL launched their new record label, putting out a new record and this song. 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It's the song Sledge on TMD.

home, my dearest Beck, with Nausea on 89.7 TMD. Icarus Phoenix out of Baltimore is a band, and they have a lot of new music out. I feel like they're constantly putting out albums, EPs, playing shows right here in Baltimore. And we have one of their latest. It's their song, The Oligarchy. It's new music, local music out of Baltimore, Icarus Phoenix. Well, everyone was-

0: Tears for Fears on 89.7 WTMD Local Music. Before that, from Icarus Phoenix. I'm Izzy Bavis. Happy Friday. Next, Flying Lizards with Money after this.
1: I heard one song this morning, which reminded me of another song, which reminded me of this movie. And then that reminded me of that show Freaks and Geeks. And then I have no idea how we got here. I'm Rich Rudell. 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

That fun one is Flying Lizards on 89.7 WTMD. I'm Izzy Bavis. Happy Friday. We are now diving into music made popular by radio. Starting off with The Cars and their song Just What I Needed. WBCN out of Boston saw this song become the most requested song by a local band that the station ever had, premiered by their afternoon drive host, Maxan Sartori. We'll also hear Red Red Wine from UB40, another song made popular by radio. And of course, James with their song Laid. This one gained popularity through college radio. We're listening to songs made popular by radio here on TMD. This is The Cars, Just What I Needed.

0: 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I'm Izzy Bavis, that was James, UB40, and The Cars. Next year, Alabama Shakes return after 11 years with a new album titled I Must Be Dreaming. I got their new song, I Feel Hope Coming. We'll also hear Ben Harper and a new one from Sports Team. That's the next 15 minutes on TMD.
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Ben Harper on 89.7 WTMD. We also heard the latest from Alabama Shakes. Next here is Sports Team with Billy. Also Yard Act from their new album, You're Gonna Need a Little Music. I have their song, New Beginnings. It's all new music on WTMD. We are Maryland's NPR music station. Thanks for tuning in. This is Sports Team. Oh, no.

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We also heard music from Yard Act, Sports Team on the other side of the hour. Next is Role Model. I really wonder how he's feeling after seeing Dakota Johnson on SNL sort of talking about their relationship. But this isn't a gossip show. This is a music show. And here's the latest from his new album, Chuck Timely and the Hourglass. It's High Hopes 3000.

0: Lucy Dacus planting tomatoes on 89.7 WTMD. If you are one of the lucky ducks that got to see her, Julian Baker and Phoebe Bridgers at Phoebe Bridgers' Barclay show in New York City, well, I'm jealous. I'm Izzy Bavis, and next here is Metric with Victim of Luck. We'll also hear the latest from Steve Lacy after he vowed to not make an album until his previous record, Gemini Rights, was appreciated. He is back, finally, with a new one. That's the next 15 minutes, TMD.
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Metric with Victim of Luck on 89.7 WTMD from their latest album, Romanticizing the Dive. Next is new music. Steve Lacy put out a new album titled Oh Yeah. This song went viral on TikTok. It's the title track. Oh Yeah. New music. WTMD.

0: Dozier with Take Me to Church on 89.7 WTMD, Eva Cassidy before that. Next is Alice Merton with No Roots and obviously Women Who Rock here on TMD.
1: Brittany Howard says Alabama Shake's new album, their first in over a decade, was spurred by a surprise reunion show in 2024.
2: It was definitely like riding a bike. 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
1: 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Alabama Shakes joins me to talk about it on the next Conversations from the World Cafe.
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Now it's time for Women Who Rock. We take a moment out of every day here on WTMD to celebrate all the amazing women that we play. We are celebrating Lucinda Williams. Car Wheels on a Gravel Road is our first song here, and that was actually her breakthrough from her breakthrough album that came out in 98. She's had a very prolific career and has really touched the hearts of so many people. We're listening to Car Wheels on a Gravel Road, Change the Locks, and Get Right with God. It is Women Who Rock with Lucinda Williams on TMD.

0: 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We are member-powered radio, so thank you. 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Beck returns with a new album out now. It came out this past September. It was called Ride Lonesome. And, you know, he does what Beck does. It kind of varies in genre. And the one I have next for us here is a little bit more of the slower, more kind of emotional side of Beck. It is his song Disappearing Act. New music next, WTMD.
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Heart, American Mouth is a song featured in Twilight time and time again. One of my favorite pieces of media, for sure. I've been doing a reread of the series. Anyways, enough about Twilight. I could talk about it all day and all night. We have music from Wolf Alice's album from last year, The Clearing. Here is Hit the Sky. What?

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Next year, U2 brings it with their new single, Silencio. It is from their upcoming album, Carnival de Luz, available in November. They've been teasing the record for a while. 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

0: 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New music from U2 before that. Next here on WTMD, we've got Coin with Chapstick, the latest from Genesis Owusu, and some local music. 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
1: 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Genesis Owusu is next here. They put out a new album and have celebrated Public Radio Music Day with us, which is coming up at the end of this month. And I have their new single, Home Again. 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

Maskus with Can't Believe We're Here on 89.7 WTMD. I'm really intrigued because Dinosaur Jr. did a collab with Carpet Company, the streetwear brand out of Baltimore, and I wonder if that means J. Maskus is going to be wearing carpet clothes. We will figure that out because that is what we do here on TMD. In the meantime, here is some local music out of Baltimore from Chiffon. It's their song, Keep Shining.

0: Bjork, Big Time Sensuality on 89.7 WTMD. Next here, we're listening to Jamiroquai after this update from Lisa about the concert calendar. And if you've seen the music video for Virtual Insanity, I want you to know that one time when I came to work here at WTMD, everyone said I looked like Jamiroquai because I had a very particular hat. If you don't know what I mean, take the time now to Google it. Next is Jamiroquai on TMD.
1: 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Tonight, Modest Mouse will be at Pier 6 Pavilion with TMD Live Lunch veteran Carolyn Rose. Strange Boutique will be at the Black Cat with Cemetery Sex. Bright Eyes will be at the 930 Club. And the North Mississippi All-Stars will be at the Hamilton Live in D.C. On Saturday, it's Biba Doobie at Merriweather Post Pavilion, Super Suckers at Metro Baltimore, Oh He Dead at the 8x10, Horse Lords with Crying Laughing and Duncan Moore at the Auto Bar, and Joe Keys and the Late Bloomers at Checker Spot Brewing. 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

Jamiroquai Virtual Insanity. And yes, I have that hat. Now it's time for Twee Time. We've done this segment before with different musicians, but Twee kind of represents that early 2000s, you know, wearing polka dots and brimmed hats and a specific type of music. Ingrid Michaelson, She and Him, and Regina Spektor kind of had a monopoly on that genre, if I do say so myself. So we're going to listen to Be Okay, Why Do You Let Me Stay Here from She and Him, and Folding Chair from Regina Spektor. Now, Regina Spektor, near and dear to my heart, I know she might not be everybody's favorite, but when I was growing up, I literally think I knew every word to every song of hers. And so I'm always so grateful to be playing more of her music because I have such a sentimental connection to it. It is Twee Time on TMD. Ingrid Michaelson is first.

0: Regina Spektor with Folding Chair on 89.7 WTMD. It was Twee time. We were celebrating, you know, that kind of style of music as it has shifted and changed throughout the years. Next here is new music. Phoebe Bridgers has her new album, Lost Weekend, out now. I have her song, Lost Boys. And I was very lucky enough to see her perform at her Capital One Arena show. That was in late September. And genuinely, I don't think there has ever been a show that I have cried so much to. I sobbed the entire time. I was very lucky to go with my best friend from college. We had been listening to Phoebe Bridgers for the past 10 years together, and it was just such an emotional experience. Shout out that there were no phones, so there's no documentation of that. And honestly, having no phones is something I think a lot of musicians should continue to explore, because it really allowed you to be super in the moment, which, you know, sometimes when you're able to Instagram everything, you know, not everything is supposed to be an Instagram post. Phoebe Bridgers is next here on TMD. We'll also hear some Billy Strings in the next 10 minutes, so stick around. And thank you for tuning in. This is Maryland's NPR music station, TMD.
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0: Yeah, that's gonna be Big Thief. That is gonna be Big Thief with their song Simulation Swarm on 89.7 WTMD. I'm Izzy Bavis, obviously huge Big Thief fan. We heard new music in that set as well from Leon Bridges. Next is Geese from their album 3D Country with Cowboy Nudes. Also later this hour, we're diving into a dream lineup for me of musicians. And one of them happens to be Cameron Winter, who put out his Live at Carnegie Hall album today. Honestly, amazing. We'll get into him later, but like, wow, wow. I cannot believe he is even younger than me. So that's pretty fabulous. Geese is next. New music from Stephen Wilson Jr. on the horizon. That's the next 15 minutes on WTMD.
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0: song was viral. I remember when that song was viral. It's David Gray, Babylon. We also heard local music from Love Nut with them singing Green Tambourine. Next year, The Revivalists, Good Old Days, and then launching into my dream lineup for a show. Here on TMD, that is next.
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Days from the Revivalists on 89.7 WTMD. Now we are shifting gears to my dream lineup, starting off with the opener, Freako. I went to high school with Nico, so obviously you want to give him his flowers. He's got a new album out. We're listening to a track from that record. The song is titled 7 Degrees. Then we'll hear from Cameron Winter. His new album, Live at Carnegie Hall, which is his performance that he did there, is out now. Paul Thomas Anderson is actually doing like a movie version of the experience. And Cameron Winter, it is just so amazing. His voice is so unique and singular in so many ways. And I think that's why he's so popular and continues to kind of push boundaries. And then to close out the kind of like winding, like little fun party after Cameron Winter is the band Twin Peaks out of Chicago. I have their song Walk to the One You Love. It's my dream lineup on WTMD with Freako up first.

0: Rounding out with Twin Peaks, Walk to the One You Love. Next is the latest from Jesse Wells. His new album, Masks Off, is out now, and I have the song Won't You Come Out Tonight. Next on TMD.
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A little bit of Pearl Jam to close us out this afternoon. I'm Izzy Bavis. Thank you again for tuning in. Prince is next here and Rich Riddell in studio to take you into all of your Friday afternoon and evening plans you might have. You can catch me tomorrow for In the Pit. It is 10 to midnight on WTMD, bringing you a little taste of hardcore and punk music. Otherwise, I'll see you Monday, 10 to 3 on WTMD. Until then, stay tuned, stay tapped, and stay wonderful, Baltimore. I'll see you soon. Bye.

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0: That's WAP from the Claypool Lennon Delirium. Not the WAP the kids are probably thinking of. It's What a Predicament. Les Claypool of Primus and Sean Ono Lennon. Two guys who make perfect sense together when you accept that none of it is supposed to make sense. It's off their third album, The Great Parrot Ox and the Golden Egg of Empathy. Sean calls their sound progadelic, which is a pretty accurate description. I'm Friday. I'm Rich Rudell. It's Friday. We've got new David Byrne on the way, a wonderfully weird take on a Johnny Cash classic for today's 5 o'clock shadow, and a whole lot more total music discovery. 89.7 WTMD. Stick around. It gets stranger.
1: 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Anthony Blake Clark celebrates his 10th anniversary as music director with a program that explores what it means to belong in America. 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

That's the heavy, heavy on 89.7 WTMD with Go Down River. I'm Rich Rudell. You can find me on Instagram or Facebook at RW Rudell. You can find me on other things. I just really don't do a whole lot there. Bridget Calls Me Baby, their new album, Irreversible. Well, it's not that new, but it was released this year as a song called I Can Take the Sun Out of the Sky. Here it is on WTMD, Maryland's NPR music station, Bayside Statewide.

0: Kings of Leon with You Somebody from their 2008 album Only by the Night. Hard to believe that one's 18 years old already. And the guys have a new record coming November 6th called Oh My Beloved. This one's supposed to be a little more stripped down, more acoustic, a lot more personal. I'm looking forward to it. I'm Richard Ell. It's Friday afternoon on 89.7 WTMD. And before you make those weekend plans, let's find out what Mother Nature has in store for Baltimore. Here's Abigail from WMAR with your weekend weather outlook.
1: Hey, Rich. Meteorologist Abigail Degler here talking about the 70s for your Saturday. Still dry at this point, but we are seeing a lot more cloud cover and a little bit of a cooler undertone to those winds. This is the buildup to change as we head towards Sunday. So Sunday does bring forth some rain bands and potential tropical moisture as we are seeing a remnant low move towards us. And so just have we singing alerts on your Sunday. We're looking at the upper 60s for those daytime highs. It's going to be a bit of a struggle to get to the 70s and a chance at a thunderstorm or two. Eventually, this does wrap up as we head into Monday, but just be prepared for rounds of rain for Sunday.
0: Thanks, Abigail. I don't mind the 60s. The 60s work for me. It's Rich Rudell on 89.7 WTMD. 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

Mike Doty with 27 Jennifers. I love that song. 27 Jennifers, 16 Jens, 10 Jennies, and then there was her. It's a pretty specific census of your childhood crushes. Doty, of course, was the frontman of Soul Coughing before going solo, and that's one from his 2005 album, Haughty Melodic. He's always had this great way of making the strangest combinations of words just sound completely natural. I'm Richard L. on 89.7 WTMD. This is Pigeon with Miami.

0: The Strokes someday on Maryland's NPR music station, WTMD. It's Rich Rudell. And some sad news today from the world of football. Mike Ditka, the legendary former Bears coach and first tight end ever inducted into the Pro Football Hall of Fame, has died at the age of 86. His family announced Friday. You know, he rose to national prominence leading the 85 Bears, a team that was one of the best defenses, if not the best, in NFL history. I think the 2000 Ravens have something to say about that as well, to the franchise's only Super Bowl title. So our thoughts and prayers are with Coach Ditka and his family. And who can forget Bill Swirsky's super fans from SNL? Ditka. Yeah, man. Coach Ditka, a character, a legend. Rest in peace. It's Maryland's NPR music station, WTMD.
1: 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Strange Boutique will be at the Black Cat with Cemetery Sex. Bright Eyes will be at the 930 Club. And the North Mississippi All-Stars will be at the Hamilton Live in D.C. 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

KT Tunstall with Hold on Maryland's NPR Music Station. I'm sure KT got herself a bunch of new fans 2 weeks ago down in Ocean City when Ocean's Calling was canceled. She found a bar, went ahead and played two gigs anyway. It's Rich Rudell on Maryland's NPR Music Station, WTMD, and St. Paul and the Broken Bones have a new EP out. It is Proxy. It was released on September 18th. Here is the title track on Maryland's NPR Music Station, WTMD.

0: I don't want to be super sad. It's Friday on Maryland's NPR music station, WTMD. And the Ravens this weekend, the Ravens are in Atlanta to face the Falcons on Sunday night. They have Sunday night football, so they'll be on Peacock at 8:20. The Falcons come into the game 2-2, the Ravens 3-1. The Falcons are coming off a obliterating the Saints. They scored 45 on Monday night to beat the Saints 45-24. It's Rich Riddell on Maryland's NPR music station, WTMD.
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West Side Cowboy, or an English band from Manchester, keeping that Manchester pipeline going strong. They won Glastonbury's Emerging Talent Competition in 2025. In August, they released their debut album, It Goes On, and this is Kick Stones, The Boys. 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

Bleachers with Alfie's song. Not so typical love song from the 2018 film Love, Simon. Jack Antonoff wrote that one with Harry Styles, and it's got a big, joyful bleacher sound. Kind of song feels like the closing credits of a movie, which, appropriately enough, it was. I'm Rich Riddell on 89.7 WTMD. 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

0: Lots going on around Baltimore this weekend. I'm going to be at Modest Mouse tonight at Pier 6, and tomorrow I'm heading to Merriweather for Biba Doobie. Come say hello if you're out. The Fells Point Fun Festival is happening. Micah's celebrating 200 years. There's the Baltimore Open Studio Tour and the World Oddities Expo at the Convention Center. 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Be kind. Stay weird. 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

That's the latest from Rodrigo y Gabriela, Somos Como Tú. And it's Rich Rudell, and it's Friday, so we're breaking rules ourselves for today's 5 o'clock shadow. We've got two artists covering Johnny Cash, and then the Man in Black covering somebody else. Three songs, three very different takes. That's coming up in just a few minutes right here on WTMV, Maryland's NPR Music Station. This is Blair.

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5: It's Friday, so we're doing the 5 o'clock shadow a little differently today. My show, my rules. Three songs, all connected to Johnny Cash. We're starting with Wall of Voodoo and their wonderfully strange 1980 version of Ring of Fire. Then Social D takes the same song in a completely different direction. Two covers that sound almost nothing alike, and neither sounds much like Johnny's. Then we're flipping it around and letting the Man in Black cover somebody else. I'm Rich Rudell, and this is the 5 o'clock shadow on 89.7 WTMD.

That's Wall of Voodoo with their wonderfully weird take on Ring of Fire from their 1980 self-titled debut EP. Stan Ridgway on vocals, giving that Johnny Cash classic a whole different personality. Now we're going from new wave weirdness to California punk rock. Social D recorded their version for their 1990 self-titled album, with Mike Ness bringing that rockabilly influence and a whole lot of attitude. Same song, two completely different animals. Here's Social D on the 5 o'clock shadow with Ring of Fire.

0: Johnny Cash with Rusty Cage, originally from Soundgarden's 1991 album Bad Motor Finger. And Johnny recorded that for his 1996 album Unchained, produced by Rick Rubin, with Tom Petty and the Heartbreakers backing him up. I love that version. Chris Cornell wrote it, but Johnny somehow makes it sound like he's been singing it his entire life. So we have Wall of Voodoo and Social D doing Johnny Cash, then Johnny doing Soundgarden. Three songs, three completely different directions. That's your 5 o'clock shadow. I'm Rich Riedel on 89.7 WTMD, Maryland's NPR music station, Bayside statewide.
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Fontaine's DC with Marianne, and their new album Dopamine Chamber comes out next Friday, the 16th. And some good news if you're a fan, the band just announced they're coming to Merriweather Post Pavilion September 30th of next year with Ice Age opening. Tickets actually went on sale this morning at 10, so you can grab those now. I'm Rich Riddell. Let's keep the new music going. Here's MJ Lenderman, which she's leaving you on 89.7 WTMD.

0: All right, one last look at the roads before we get you out of here for the weekend. And apparently, some of you are already trying to leave. Can't say that I blame you. 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Big headache right now is 895 northbound through Brooklyn from the Route 2 spur up through the Harbor Tunnel. You're looking at about 27 minutes. It's a lot of quality time listening to me. I have a lot of great music coming up for you. On the Beltway, the inner loop through Arbutus is running about 10 minutes from 95 to Security Boulevard. On the BW Parkway southbound through Jessup, it's taking about 9 minutes between Route 175 and 198. Heading toward the Bay Bridge, eastbound Route 50 through Parole is about a stop and go for about 9 minutes from Aristide Allen Boulevard to Ritchie Highway. And farther west, 70 westbound through Frederick is running about 18 minutes from 144 to Route 15. That's your Friday afternoon traffic on 89.7 WTMD. I'm Rich Rudell. 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
3: When the sun goes down and the moon comes up.

That's the Blasters with Marie Marie from their 1980 debut, American Music. Brothers Phil and Dave Alvin coming out of Downey, California, playing this great mix of rockabilly, blues, country, and early rock and roll. They called it American Music, which is a pretty good description. All right. Around the same time, three guys from Long Island were digging into some of those old rock records and making something new of them. Brian Setzer, Lee Rocker, and Slim Jim Phantom, the Stray Cats. 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

0: Nothing like starting your Friday night off with swinging rockabilly music. That's J.D. McPherson with Northside Gal. Before that, we had Imelda May with Johnny Got a Boom Boom, Stray Cats in there, the Blasters as well. All good, clean fun, if you ask me. It's Richard L. on Maryland's NPR music station. And coming up on the other side on your station for Total Music Discovery, we have brand new Tom Petty and the Heartbreakers. What's that, you say? Yes, a previously unreleased track from 1978, Parade of Loons, that will be coming up on the other side on 89.7 WTMD.
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0: Sweet new David Byrne. That one's pretty interesting. It's called Let Me Sell You a Dream, written with composer Daniel Pemberton for Alex Gibney's new documentary, Musk. Here's the interesting part. Every single lyric comes directly from Elon Musk himself. Interviews, public statements, social media posts. Byrne didn't have to write the words. He just arranged them into a song. It's got this great old school Talking Heads era proto-punk sound, which makes the whole thing even stranger. David Byrne using Elon Musk's own words. Make of that what you will. That's Let Me Sell You a Dream on 89.7 WTMD, Maryland's NPR music station.
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Spoon. Yes, I'm falling in love. Britt Daniel and Company still make some of the tightest, coolest rock around. I'm Rich Rudell. If you want to talk music, find me on Instagram at RW Rudell. Always happy to hear what you're listening to. And here's Megasound with Supersize on 89.7 WTMD, Maryland's NPR music station, Bayside statewide.

0: 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He's the piano prince of New Orleans, who'll play live in the studio. And then our tribute to Indigenous Peoples Day, the second Monday of October, all on American Roots from PRX.
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Parquet Courts, Wide Awake on 89.7 WTMD. I'm Rich Riddell, and I pulled this next one out because in about 20 minutes, I'm heading down to Pier 6 to see Modest Mouse, and I'm really hoping they play it. Of course, now that I've said it on the radio, they probably won't, but I'm going to try anyway. If you're listening, Isaac, please. Here's Modest Mouse with Lampshades on Fire on Maryland's NPR music station, WTMD.

0: Daft Punk is playing at my house. That's a song. They're not playing at my house. LCD Sound System on Maryland's NPR music station, WTMD. Still one of my favorite songs about a party that I was never invited to. That's going to do it for me today. I'm Rich Riddell. I'll be down at Pier 6 tonight for Modest Mouse. Merriweather for Biba Doobie tomorrow night. So if you're going, come say hello. Have a great weekend, Baltimore. Be kind to each other. Don't be animals and stay weird. More Total Music Discovery coming up after the break. And then World Cafe with Raina Duris and Kaleo.
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4: What you're hearing might be one of the most recognizable protest songs of the early 1970s, and it's the work of Gil Scott-Heron alongside his musical partner and our guest today, Brian Jackson. Brian has a new album, one that reimagines some of their most iconic songs, including The Revolution Will Not Be Televised. The new version features updated lyrics from Black Thought. According to Brian, he didn't need to give the Roots MC any instructions.
5: You let Black Thought cook, man. You know, you just sit back and, you know, and try not to get sculpted.
4: The new record is called Now More Than Ever. Brian thinks their message is now more vital than ever, especially for young people who might think he and Scott-Heron were predicting the future back in the 70s.
5: And I have to drop the unfortunate truth on them that, like we were talking about what was happening then, and the fact that they can relate so well means that, sadly, not enough has changed.
4: It's Brian Jackson today. I'm Kaleo. This is World Cafe. Plus, we'll talk about a big gap in Brian's composing and recording. We'll find out why retiring from his day job helped him get back into music. And we start in the same time period that Brian and Gil were really making magic. Stevie Wonder from 1974. Here's Boogie On, Reggae Woman.

0: Welcome one, welcome all. I'm Stephen Kaleo. It is World Cafe. And coming up later this hour, Brian Jackson, the musical director of Gil Scott-Heron, joins us to talk about his new record, Now More Than Ever. And we get started with a band that shares a connection to Brian. Matt Johnson, the keyboardist of Jamiroquai, once invited Brian on stage to play with him. Here is Jamiroquai getting this hour going on the cafe. It's Virtual Insanity.
1: We're living in, let me tell y'all.

The year was 1977, and Roy Ayers had his biggest hit with Running Away off the album Lifeline, which evidently was Ayers just making fun of the soul funk conventions, which is probably how you end up with a line like, hey, I'm getting my bag and running away now because you've been mean to me. Coming up, Brian Jackson provided the soundtrack to Gil Scott.

0: Heron's poetry and social commentary. The composer and multi-instrumentalist has a new album reimagining some of the duo's most iconic songs. Ryan Jackson joins me to talk about Now More Than Ever, next on World Cafe.
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3: The revolution will not be televised. The revolution will not be brought to you by Xerox in four parts without commercial interruptions.
0: That's The Revolution Will Not Be Televised, one of Gil Scott-Heron's defining works. It was composed by my guest today, Brian Jackson. Jackson was his longtime musical director, helping to shape the sound of Scott-Heron's best-known recordings in the 1970s. Now, more than 50 years later, he's revisiting some of those iconic albums with his new release, Now More Than Ever, reworking songs from the catalog with legendary production duo Masters at Work and guest vocalists, including Black Thought of the Roots. Coming up, Brian talks about his years working with Gil, why these songs resonate today, and how his life took an unexpected turn from making music to spending more than three decades working as an IT director for the city of New York. Our session gets underway with a new interpretation of The Bottle. Here's Brian Jackson on World Cafe.

0: It's Brian Jackson featuring Omar, The Bottle. Originally on 1974's Winter in America, this new version can be found on Now More Than Ever, an album that sees Jackson reimagining songs with masters at work from his decade-long partnership with Gil Scott-Heron. Composer, multi-instrumentalist, vocalist, and producer Brian Jackson's my guest. I'm Kaleo. It's World Cafe. So nice to meet. Thank you so much for being here.
1: Hey, Kaleo. Thanks a lot, man. I really, I've been a follower for a long time, and I really love what you guys do. It's a pleasure and an honor to be here.
0: Oh, thank you so much. So this record, wow. I mean, it covers a lot of the era of your partnership working with Gil Scott-Heron in the 1970s and features new versions of classics like The Bottle and The Revolution Will Not Be Televised. Was there a tipping point for you that said, you know what, the world needs these now?
1: Well, I know I needed them for sure, because one of the problems that I don't know, it's a tick of mine is that once I write a piece of music, I see how it could be done like another way. And, you know, it bothers me a little bit sometimes if I'm not able to experiment with those things. So imagine having to go like 45, 50 years and not being able to actually, you know, to actually achieve that. I come from the Miles Davis school, the Sly Stone school, where that says that, you know, if I'm going to do a song, don't expect me to do it the same way twice.
0: I'm guessing going back to these songs gave you a chance to see 50-year-old tracks in a whole new light. Did it reveal something having to sort of forced reevaluate this stuff?
1: You know, the saddest part about it was that listening to it 50 years later, it still seems fresh, you know. It still seems like we're talking about things that are going on right now. And in fact, that's probably one of the saddest things that happens to me continually when I do talk to Gen Zers, you know, people who weren't around when we originally recorded this stuff. They'll say to me stuff like, well, you know, you guys must be some kind of prophets or something. How did you know that things like this were going to happen 50 years ago? And I have to, you know, drop the unfortunate truth on them that, like we were talking about what was happening then, and the fact that they can relate so well with what we were talking about just means that sadly not enough has changed.
0: You know, you've talked about the tradition of the griot, the truth teller, passing on stories from one generation to the next. Was making this record inviting in some of the present generation, the next generation of musicians, a way to tap into that tradition?
1: Oh, wow. You're way ahead of me there, because the people who I was most attracted to when talking about working on a project like this were people who followed the tradition, you know, the people who considered the art of storytelling and news telling and community gathering. You know, those are the people that I wanted to involve in this project.
0: Yeah. Where does that calling for you come from?
1: Wow, I don't know. I think it was probably what I was listening to when I was a kid, what my parents were listening to. So like, to give you an example, I think the first thing that I can remember was hearing Max Roach and Clifford Brown play together. And, you know, following Max Roach and following his trajectory in terms of his commitment to community and to the struggle of African Americans in the U.S. and abroad, it kind of made sense for me to evolve, you know, from that, you know, from what I started listening to.
0: Yeah, this is World Cafe. We are talking with Brian Jackson. His new album is called Now More Than Ever. It reimagines his catalog with Gil Scott-Heron, with production from Masters at Work. Up next, we want to get into The Revolution Will Not Be Televised, and I want folks to hear a bit of the classic 1971 version from Pieces of a Man.

0: not be televised.
1: Originally, that was just purely a spoken word performance, but obviously the band filled it in for that 1971 version. What do you remember about its arrangement?
2: So what happened was that it was something that we hadn't even planned to do, but producer Bob Thiel thought, well, as we have a little extra time, why don't we give this a shot and try to redo it with Ron Carter, Bernard Purdy, and Hubert Laws there in the studio.
1: Yeah, just some lightweights, just some folks.
2: Yeah, you know, just to see what these guys can come up with. And basically, I think maybe Gil might have read the poem to them one time, and Ron Carter just takes off.
1: Okay.
2: You know, he just takes off with this vamp that's like as recognizable now as Anthony Jackson's bass line on For the Love of Money.
1: Yeah.
2: You know.
1: Iconic.
2: And that was it. I mean, I sat there just dumbfounded. I really, honestly, I didn't do anything, but, you know, just kind of stood there looking in total awe and amazement.
1: Yeah. So when you're redoing perhaps the greatest spoken word song in American music, how do you pick someone to take on that task?
2: You know, there are some people, I think, who...
1: I'm laughing because I know the guy you picked. But how did you wrap your head around that problem before magically arriving at Black Thought?
2: Well, you know what? I mean, you know, I knew those guys. I had known Questlove for like 20 years. You know, I knew Kirk Douglas for like, you know, 20 something years.
1: Definitely.
2: So we'd always kind of been around each other. And when the project, I think I was at We Out Here, it was one of those years. I think I was out, We Out Here, maybe Love Supreme. And I saw Questlove, and it just something in my mind said, oh, wait a minute. So I went up to their tent, you know, where they were staying in their trailer. And I happened to see Black Thought there. And it just kind of all came, it just came to my mind that if there was somebody who would understand what we were trying to do and could recontextualize it for the present day, I'll tell you a story. While we were in the studio, before Black Thought got on the mic, you know, Peter Adakwa, the head of BBE, said to me, he said, you want to kind of walk through, you know, what your intention is with redoing Revolution Will Not Be Televised? And I thought, okay, maybe needless, but, you know, I'll give it a shot anyway. I said to him, I said, you know, obviously the some of the references in the original Revolution Will Not Be Televised are not, a lot of younger people won't necessarily understand it. I mean, they'll understand it in a broader sense, you know, of what we're talking about. We're talking about products, about the whole idea of Madison Avenue making us feel insecure about ourselves by and thereby offering the solution to that insecurity by giving us a product that we don't need, or offering us a product that we're selling us a product that we don't need. And I said that the problem is that, you know, the context might not necessarily be totally appreciated now, because there is no Madison Avenue now. Yeah. There are a lot of these products don't exist anymore, or they've just been so folded into mainstream society that it's like, for instance, deodorant. I mean, nobody even debates anything about deodorants anymore. First of all, there are a thousand different kinds, you know. So there is nobody can say this particular one is going to do anything for you, etc. So I said, you know, can you just kind of put it in today's context? And he just looked at me and smiled and he said, I understood the assignment.
1: How much back and forth did you have to do with the lyrics, or did you just let him cook?
2: You let Black Thought cook, man. You know, you just sit back and you know, and try not to get sculpted.
1: He updated something that is classic in a really timeless way. I thought it's going to speak to this generation. So let's hear it. Featuring Black Thought, it's Brian Jackson. The Revolution Will Not Be Televised here on World Cafe.
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0: 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Word.
1: It's World Cafe. The revolution will not be televised, featuring Black Thought. It's Brian Jackson. It's a new version of the song Jackson and Gil Scott-Heron made back in 1971, and it can be found on Brian's new album, Now More Than Ever, which features reimagined versions of Jackson and Scott-Heron's classics. Brian's my guest today on World Cafe. So this record is very modern, but it is rooted in the past, obviously, by the music that you and Gil and the Midnight Band made over the course of a decade. If it's cool, I would love to jump back to your time right in the beginning, living outside of Philadelphia in the late 60s. How did you and Gil first meet?
0: We met at school. We met at a remote HBCU called Lincoln University. I can remember my first day looking at the gate that says welcome to university and then looking across the road at a cornfield. And this Brooklyn boy had some serious misgivings, but it was the school that Langston Hughes went to. It was the school that Oscar Brown Jr. had gone to. Kwame Nkrumah had gone there. There were just so many positives that I thought, well, maybe this will work out after all. But when I got there, I found out that the curriculum, which I thought would be Afrocentric, was a little bit less than that. It was basically funded by the state. And, they weren't really trying to lose their sponsors, based on, some progressive views about Black empowerment at that particular moment. So it was hard for me to adjust. I found myself in the practice rooms a lot in the art center, where there were a row of spinet pianos in rooms. And, having decided that I was not going to participate in some of the less Afrocentric humanities programs, which seemed to me kind of inhumane, I decided that I would just, kind of spend most of my time writing.
1: Like, the work that you made is classic in a lot of different ways. As you are writing these songs, they are not protest anthems yet. They are the experiences you are going through as a person. What were you seeing, I guess, near the cornfield and in Philadelphia, exactly, and then later DC and New York, that was causing you to put pen to paper and write these songs?
0: Exactly. Well, we were seeing that progress was taking a long time. Justice was taking a long time. Equality was taking a long time. Voting rights were taking a long time. Just being safety as an African American was taking a long time, and we felt that we were young, and we felt that we shouldn't have to go through this. But even more so, those who came after us shouldn't have to go through that. And we also saw the erosion. I mean, Gil and I had both read 1984 by George Orwell. And some of the signposts that we were seeing were just too frighteningly similar to what seemed to be coming next. We felt like if there was anything that we could do, probably the most important thing that we could do with our music was to point people in that direction, and say, hey, do you see this? Like, we see this, do you see this? And as it turned out, that not only was it I think it was less of an informational type of music or mission. It actually became more of a kind of a healing mission, because it turns out that a lot of people did see this, but felt alone.
1: Yes.
0: It felt like people were treating them as though they were out of their minds. And so a lot of this music became consumed by people of like minds. And I think that if we were able to do anything, we were able to say to them, you are not alone.
1: This is World Cafe. We are here with Brian Jackson. He and Gil Scott-Heron worked together in the 70s. Jackson's new album, Now More Than Ever, looks back on that time. As the band became more successful, you made the move to Arista Records, and there was a bit of a conflict. Gil wanted you to get equal billing on the records. One guy did not. industry titan and label head Clive Davis. Tell me about that, because that sounds like old school record stuff.
0: Oh, yeah. Well, I always say that the record business can't count any higher than one. because.
1: That's good.
0: It is so true. I mean, whenever they have a duo or a trio, the first thing they say is, okay, well, I see one of them. let's put our, and they decide who that one is and then they go for it. They can't do it. They can't conceive of being able to market, anything else than someone that they want to put up on a pedestal as a godhead. And so, since we all decided that it was going to be Gil who took all the slings and arrows, it was quite naturally, he was the one to be put out there. And, I kind of feel a little guilty about that. And I've certainly paid the price for it since then. But I was not willing. I honestly was not willing, to be that guy.
1: I know he could be very generous, particularly with, pushing you towards, the front of the stage, like with the song, I think it was Beginnings, the first minute of a new day. Was that the first time Gil ever asked you to take lead on vocals?
0: Yeah. And I was so against it. I mean, I didn't even want to sing it in the studio. But, at some point, he really wanted to do this song. And I think he thought it was kind of funny, like in a way, like, OK, you think this is kind of a thing where, you think this is easy. OK, let's see you do it kind of thing.
1: Ooh.
0: And so, I mean, I was terrified, I knew he, was thinking, this is going to be great. This is going to be great for him to help boost his confidence. And so the first night I sang it, it's very tentative and, it was well received. So he put me out there the next night and, I got a little bit more comfortable. Now, I'm a weekend, we started doing this song. He said, okay, we're going to do Beginnings. And now when he said we're going to do Beginnings, I didn't shudder anymore. At some point, I was singing, and a couple of girls in the front started screaming, And I said, wow. So the next night I went back, and a couple of other girls started screaming. I dropped to my knees, man, and I started singing, old style Jackie Wilson or whatever.
1: Yeah.
0: And that was the last time I did the song. That was pulled from the repertoire.
1: Oh man. Well, I
0: understandably.
1: Somebody thinks they're the front man now, it appears.

0: Brian Jackson on World Cafe. His new album is now more than ever. I love a random fact in a Wikipedia article, and yours has one. From 1983 to 2017, Jackson was a programmer and project manager in the IT division of the city of New York. I looked to verify this. I couldn't find anything. Is that true?
1: Yes, it is. And, you know, it's been wiped from my record. So that's probably why you couldn't find it. No. You know what? I saw it, originally when Gil and I split up in the early 80s. I had gone to like 16 labels with a project with some demos and was turned down 16 times.
0: Wow.
1: And I thought to myself, okay, so I am going to have to figure out another way to survive until I can continue my old way.
0: Right.
1: That's what I said every year. I said, next year I'm not going to have to do this anymore. And I saw it as a curse. For years and years and years until I retired in 2017 and realized that I had actually amassed a pension and Social Security and medical care, so that in my elderly years I was left with something that is I consider a blessing. You know, that so many musicians my age have been struggling.
0: Yeah.
1: And I was given the unbelievable opportunity to say no when I needed to.
0: Wow. Yeah, man. So many people burn out before they get the chance to like really just make the music from a passion point of view. And while yours seems like a dream deferred for a bit, it's like, yeah, I'm retired and I got health insurance and I got a pension. I can go make music again. So literally retiring was what opened the door to like going, I can do this music thing again, of course.
1: Absolutely. I mean, I never had any annual leave because, you know, I was always taking a project. If I got called for a session in L.A. or if I got called to, you know, like the tour or whatever, I would do it. I would take the hit, you know, at my job. And because I was working for the city, you know, I never got fired for it, you know, so it was like the best of both worlds. Although I didn't get very much sleep, but that's another story.
0: Awesome. All right. We are ending with Dealer's Choice for our last song. Whatever you want to play, we're going out with. It is your call. Something from your record, something from one of your classics, something that you just admire. It's your world, man.
1: That's it. You just named it.
0: It's Your World?
1: Yeah. Let's go with It's Your World, man.
0: All right, man. Let's do that. It's Brian Jackson here on World Cafe.

0: Cafe, It's Your World. His new album is Now More Than Ever. Produced by Masters at Work, it is out now. Ryan, this was an absolute pleasure. Congratulations on the new album. It was so nice to catch up. You are more than welcome anytime you want to come back and visit us again, okay?
1: Kyle, thanks a lot, man. I really appreciate it. I had a great time with you.
0: Awesome. That's Brian Jackson. We're back in a minute with more World Cafe.
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0: Welcome back to World Cafe. I am Kaleo. Such a cool conversation with Brian Jackson. His new album, Now More Than Ever, is available now, produced by Masters at Work and some great guest vocalists, including Black Thought of The Roots. 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Hat tip to our senior producer, Kimberly Janad, for the work on the session. Back into it with Thundercat. It's Them Changes on The Cafe.

0: Wrapping up this hour of World Cafe with Arlo Parks and Blades from her sophomore album, My Soft Machine. Appreciate you listening. We make this show from WXPN at the University of Pennsylvania in Philadelphia. I'm Stephen Kaleo. 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
0: From NPR, this is World Cafe. Hey, I am Kaleo, and I bring you songs, new ones, including the latest from the War on Drugs. A very 1980s rock and roll vibe on that song called Who's That? We will also get to the star of stage and screen, Orville Peck, the Masked Cowboy, with a new track from his album Mule. Plus, the new song from Phoebe Bridgers is about her very normal relationship with Bo Burnham. There's more. Live performances from Wilco and the String Cheese Incident, plus Death Cab for Cutie, all coming your way on World Cafe. I talked with Adam Wiener of Low Cut Connie about his new album, Living in the USA, that interview coming soon, and he said this was his crack at writing the song of the summer, and it's a blast. It's called Can't Be Wrong, new music from Low Cut Connie.

Welcome one, welcome all. I'm Stephen Kaleo. It's World Cafe. So good to spend time with you. We have new music to start the show with Phoebe Bridgers. She's out on tour supporting Lost Weekend, her latest album. And this is a recent addition to our playlist on the cafe, a song called Bobby. And it's about Phoebe's relationship with her partner, Bo Burnham. And I think it's really sweet. Here's new music from Phoebe Bridgers called Bobby.